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1: And in honor of Father's Day, we're finding out about something your dad still doesn't know that you did. 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

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It's Gram of the Mornings. She drank

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Tap on that. That's our talkback microphone. Record your message. Let me know what you want on next. I'll play it after this one. Sammy called in for this one. This is her song, but I'll play your song next too. All right.

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1: 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Dad has no idea, but you know it's a dad thing. What's your dad doing? 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

0: 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And in honor of Father's Day, we're finding out about something your dad does that he thinks is normal, but it really is such a dad thing. He just doesn't realize it, Ashley, right? What's your dad doing?
1: Oh, gosh. My dad collects things off, like, the backs of trucks and brings them to people. He'll be like, oh, I have a buddy, and he was selling stuff off the back of his truck, and yeah. I brought you all this stuff. He brought my mom, like, baby shower invitations, and my mom is, like, 72.
0: Hey, there's always use for this stuff. 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Prime example right there. He thinks it's normal, but it's a dad thing. What about your dad? What's he doing that he thinks is normal, but it's a dad thing? 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

Moving on. 96.9 The Catch, Charlotte's number one for new country. Happy Father's Day. It's Casper, and we're finding out about something your dad does that's such a dad thing, but he doesn't realize it. He thinks it's totally normal. Hey, listen, I'm a dad. I'm guilty of the same thing, too. Believe me. My kids will tell you. Ashley has a really good example about her dad. We'll get her story on coming up in the next

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1: Thanks for all the calls and talk facts about this tonight. 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We've been talking about something your dad does that he thinks is totally normal, but it's such a dad thing. He just doesn't realize it. You know, we dads, we're guilty of these things. What's it for your

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2: 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Here's my song, Boston. On a

0: Hey guys, it's I Heart Country on The Verge artist Stella Lefty. And that was my song, Boston.
1: Charlotte's number one for new country, 96.9, The Cat. And remember, you got another shot to win $2,500 tomorrow morning as we celebrate America turning 250. 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Good luck. 7

96.9 The Cat, Charlotte's number one for new country. Hey, good way to get your Monday going. How about with some good news? I got something to share with you coming up in two songs. Hang tight.

0: Boston PD's got this thing called the Walk the Beat program, where they invite seniors for weekly walks and sometimes fitness sessions. 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It's become a fun way for older folks to stay active, make friends, and just feel more connected to the neighborhood.
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4: 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Phone calls,

Charlotte's number one for new country, 96.9 The Cat. So topic, next hour I want to discuss, what is a sound to you that just says summertime? Think about that and call me, 866-607-8383. We'll talk next hour. It's not a

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1: Howdy, Granger. It's Stone in Montana. And I just got to say, I listen to your show every night. Really helps. It's really helped me through some tough times. And just keep up the good work. Thanks, my brother. See ya.
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1: 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Ann Hudson is coming up next with all the latest from Nashville. 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
2: Oh, well, this is kind of cool, Granger. Did you see Charlie Daniels Jr. released one of Charlie Daniels' songs? I got that story coming up in your Nashville news next.

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7: Welcome to Monday, everybody. It's After Midnight. Hour number two starts right now. I'm Granger Smith, your host. Thanks for being here. Hey, I've got this topic. What is a sound that sounds like summertime to you? Think about that and call me, 866-607-8383. I've also got Earl Dibbles, Jr., the country boy, coming in with a dumb criminal story and all this really good country music to play. Hang tight, you're in the right place. We're After Midnight.

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Think about it. 866-607-8383.

Charlotte's number one for new country, 96.9 The Cat. 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

96.9 The Cat, Charlotte's number one for new country. If you're going to be a dumb criminal and carry a loaded gun through TSA, here's a little word of wisdom. Well, don't blame it on your wife. Earl's going to be here to share exactly what happened coming up next.

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1: I'm Earl Dibbles Jr. I'm a country boy. I'm an honest boy, too, and crime don't pay. I got a story to prove it. See, a man in Virginia's been popped at Reagan National Airport after TSA officers discovered a loaded gun in his carry-on bag. The man was carrying a .22 caliber pistol with 5 bullets on Thursday. However, when the police confiscated the gun and cited the man on state charges, he actually blamed his wife by insisting that she packed his suitcase and he had no idea the gun was in there. So, not only is he in trouble with the law, now he's in trouble with his wife, too. That's dumb.
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21: 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Thanks so much for turning it up here on After Midnight with Granger Smith.

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We're talking about sounds that remind us of summertime. What is that for you? 866-607-8383.

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7: 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Y'all, so grateful for you third shifters listening to the show, making this America's favorite radio program, and keeping America rolling 24-7. That's what you do on this third shift. I'm Granger Smith, your host. I'm going to talk about some things that went down on this day in history coming up. I got a little list I want to read for you, plus some Nashville news with Ann Hudson, stories about your favorite stars out there in Nashville. All of this coming up real soon, so don't go anywhere.

Charlotte's number one for new country, 96.9 The Cat. 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
1: Hey, Granger, Ronnie Pledger here. I'm driving the truck. I just picked up a load of carpet in Dalton, Georgia earlier, headed for Oklahoma. I love your program every night. I listen to it every night. Keep up the good work. I really appreciate hearing you and everything. I'm with you, man, so hang in there.
0: I'm with you too, Ronnie. Keep it between the lines. I used

0: 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Ann Hudson is about to jump on and share some Nashville news with us. Ann, what do you have lined up?
1: Oh my gosh, Granger, Luke Combs is the sweetest. Wait till you hear what he did for this third grade class. I got that story coming up in your Nashville news next.

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8: Kicking off another work week with the best third shifters in the country. That's you. I'm Granger Smith, your host here of After Midnight. Thanks for being with me. I got this question. Who's your first crush? You remember that? Can you even say it out loud? Call me, 866-607-8383. I've also got Earl Bibbles Jr., the country boy, coming in here with a dumb criminal story. Hour number four begins right now.

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1: Hey, Granger, this is Diane in Farmington, New Mexico. 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

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Although this principal is technically a criminal, it doesn't really seem that the punishment fits the crime. 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
7: Monday, early risers. Welcome to After Midnight with me, Granger Smith, your host. Hey, I've got some good news to kick your Monday off with, plus some Nashville news. Doesn't necessarily have to be good, but it's news about your favorite stars out there in Nashville and what they're up to. Ann Hudson's got you covered on that. Hey, I'm glad you're here. Thank you for making this America's favorite radio program.

0: The Boston PD's got this thing called the Walk the Beat program, where they invite seniors for weekly walks and sometimes fitness sessions. If you're older than 55 years old, you get to hang out, move around, and the officers are right there to help with anything from safety to rides. It's become a fun way for older folks to stay active, make friends, and just feel more connected to the neighborhood.
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1: Hey, it's David. I'm from Greeley, Colorado. Just driving around on my patrol route. I'm a security guard. Love listening to the show, and thanks again.
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0: 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Ann Hudson is coming up next with all the latest from Nashville. 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
1: Oh, well, this is kind of cool, Granger. Did you see Charlie Daniels Jr. released one of Charlie Daniels' songs? I got that story coming up in your Nashville news next.

listen, I get it. Not everyone sleeps at night. Some of us think, some of us drive, some of us pray. Granger's with you through it all. Thanks for being a part of the After Midnight family.

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1: 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I'm Granger Smith, coming to y'all from the Yee Yee Farm in Central Texas. 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
8: One final hour of Mondays After Midnight starts right now. Welcome, y'all. Granger Smith here, your host. I'm going to talk about some things that went down on this day in history coming up, plus some Nashville news with Ann Hudson, stories about your favorite stars out there in Nashville. Good morning. I'm glad you're here. We're still After Midnight.

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One that released on this day spun off numerous sequels. Can you guess which one that might be? I'll tell you about it. Plus other things that went down on this day in history coming up in two songs.

0: talking about history. And he's even got the diploma to prove it. It's time for This Day in History on After Midnight with Granger Smith.
1: On this day, June the 22nd, 1944, FDR signed the GI Bill. 1977, Disney's Rescuers was released. This was the first Disney film to get a sequel. 2001, the very first of many Fast and Furious movies was released. 2011, notorious Boston mobster Whitney Bulger was arrested. Some famous birthdays include actress Meryl Streep, pop singer Cyndi Lauper, and host Carson Daly. Those are just a few things that went down on this day in history.
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The third shift is rolling here as we kick off the week. 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

0: Hey, Granger, it's Keith in Cookeville, Tennessee, man. Just wanted to let you know I'm up early on my way to work and look forward to hearing your show every morning as I drive in. You have a blessed day, brother. Take care.
1: Sure appreciate you, brother. Thank you for checking in. I know.

0: Ann Hudson is about to jump on and share some Nashville news with us. Ann, what do you have lined up?
1: Oh my gosh, Granger, Luke Combs is the sweetest. Wait till you hear what he did for this third grade class. I got that story coming up in your Nashville news next. Summer.

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3: Monday! And coming off of that, Chris Stapleton, you should probably leave. He did play that at Bank of America Stadium. And if you were at the show, you already know this. Chris Stapleton live is unparalleled. I mean, it's unreal. He could be in a phone booth. He could be in a sound studio. He could be in a field. He could be at a football stadium. He sounds incredible. And it was such a blessing to be there. Now, if you did not get an opportunity to go to the show, we want to make that up to you. We got Morgan Wallen this weekend, and producer Hunter somehow found extra tickets. I have no clue how this happened. We were not supposed to have tickets, but we do. We got Morgan Wallen passes to give away 7:30, and that's just a few of the things that we have coming up today. We do have cash, and we do have your opportunity to win Megan Maroney tickets as well. That show is already sold out. Your first opportunity at 6:30.

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0: 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Happy Monday. Happy belated Father's Day, by the way, to all the fathers out there. Hopefully you had a wonderful Father's Day. We are giving away these Megan Maroney passes. Her show is sold out. You can still get in by opening up the iHeartRadio app. Anytime you hear Megan Maroney, wink, wink, right now, tap the red microphone icon upper right-hand corner and leave us a talk back. Give us your name. Where are you listening from? And if you're Robert from Gastonia, how much you want to pay to go see Megan Maroney? You're my boy, Robert. I'm with you, brother.
1: 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Just sitting here listening to Megan Maroney on Cat Country. And would love to see her in person. Free from the Cat.

0: Monday, it's 96.9 The Cat. You're listening to Graham in the Mornings. Now, we got a great show. We've already talked about a ton of the giveaways that we got going on this week. But today, here's another one. We're doing our very best to give you every opportunity under the sun that we can find to share all of these cool things that we get to do here at 96.9 The Cat. And meeting and seeing Brantley Gilbert perform is one of those. So if you head over to Instagram, 96.9 The Cat, check out the Brantley Gilbert graphic, follow the directions in the caption, win your way into a show, and hang out with Brantley.
1: I got a

Al Dean on Graham in the Mornings. All right, if you're moving a little slow this morning, it is Monday. Maybe you're lingering around the coffee pot. You're worried about Jeff from accounting walking up to you, and you're like, man, I don't want to recap my weekend. We got three stories that you can lean on to get you through that awkward conversation with Jeff coming up right after the Van Perry, one of which an entertainment story that you and the kids are going to love. I promise. 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Your top three next.

It's old school day here at 96.9 The Cat, Graham in the mornings. We got Morgan Wallen passes to give away. We are going to play Cat Fight. So we need two callers right now. We're going to give you one question. Whoever answers it first is going to Morgan Wallen for free on us. 1-800-570-9690. 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Morgan Wallen tickets on the line. 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
2: Morgan Wallen tickets on the line. We got Alex from Concord versus Stephanie from Mooresville. Y'all ready?
3: Let's go.
4: Yes.
2: Let's go. Producer Hunter, you ready?
5: Oh, yeah, I'm ready.
2: I am so excited about this trivia question. I knew Producer Hunter was going to love this one. Hopefully y'all do, too. And the winner is going to Morgan Wallen. Tonight, it's the College World Series. National championship game. One team is going to walk away with it. Winner takes all. Can you name either of the two baseball teams in the College World Series?
3: Alex.
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3: Awesome.
2: Stephanie, we love you. 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
2: 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Little 1v1 cat fight on 96.9 The Cat. Coming up 8 o'clock, we got $2,500 in honor of America turning 250. 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

96.9 The Cat, Graham in the Mornings. We got $2,500 coming up at 8 o'clock. America's turning 250. We're giving away a quarter of $1 million, 250K. 2,500 of that, 8 o'clock right here on Graham in the Mornings. Now, there's multiple chances throughout the day, so please, by all means, keep us locked in. 96.9 The Cat wants to hand you this cold, hard cash. But your first chance with us here at Graham in the Mornings, 8 o'clock. 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

96.9 The Cat. NASCAR news. We got a budding superstar. Only 13 starts into his career. Corey Heim picks up his first career NASCAR Cup Series win yesterday in San Diego, holding off teammate Bubba Wallace, and Kyle Larson finished third. Huge breakthrough moment for one of the sport's young stars, Corey Heim. Not going to be his last win, I promise you that. It's Graham in the mornings. Cold hard cash coming up. $2,500 in your back pocket. Just listen for the keyword. It's 96.9 The Cat. So much

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Enter it now at 90.

Shaboozy, good news. And we just gave away $2,500 in honor of America turning 250. But it's not the last time we're going to do it today or all week. We got it going all week long. You got multiple chances here at 96.9 The Cat. Your next chance to pick up that cash, 11 o'clock. 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

0: Producer Hunter is in the building. It's 96.9 The Cat. It's a good day.
1: Oh, yeah. Having a good day so far. How about Catfight? Morgan Wallen tickets? Come on.
0: Yeah, and we got more all week long, right? By the way, where did you find those?
1: I just dig them up. You know, they
0: none of those are mine, right?
1: No, I don't. Well, I need to check that, maybe.
0: We were not supposed to have tickets. We got them all week long, so we are going to have more Morgan Wallen passes tomorrow, 7:30. Please tune in, 96.9 The Cat, Graham the Mornings. Are we going to do the riddle challenge today?
1: Oh, yeah. We're going to do the riddle challenge. I don't have a challenger. And since we have those Morgan Wallen tickets, that's a huge deal.
0: Yeah.
1: I'm not going to have anything for the riddle this week. So it's just going to be me and you, old fashioned. I like it that way. I love challenges, but sometimes I like to go toe-to-toe with you.
0: Play along at home. Play along at your desk. Play along in the car. Summer is here, so I'm wearing green. When fall comes, I change into yellow. When winter comes, I get rid of my covers. What?

0: 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It's Producer Hunter's Riddle Challenge on 96.9 The Cat.
1: Summer is here, so I'm wearing green. When fall comes, I change into yellow. But when winter comes, I get rid of my covers. What am I? It's Producer Hunter's Riddle Challenge.
2: I'm a mountain boy. This one came to me pretty quickly.
1: Yeah, I figured you were going to get it.
2: It's a tree.
1: Let's go. All right, well, we do not have tickets for the Riddle Challenge because you found other tickets and you wanted to make sure that everybody got a chance at these things.
2: Yeah, we got some extra Morgan Wallen tickets and those went to Catfight. And, you know, I love it when I have tickets and I get challenges, but sometimes you just got to focus on the biggest thing. And the biggest thing is Morgan Wallen tickets. Come on. So it's just going to be me and you this week, old fashioned. And then if you want tickets, tune in to Catfight 7:30.
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2: You just send in a talkback. It's the little red microphone, top right corner. We will have tickets for the challenge, and I keep a list. 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
1: Selfish request, though, when you leave your talk back to Challenge Hunter, please talk some trash to him because I get to hear him too. I love those. All right, more chances at Megan Maroney tickets. Speaking of talkbacks, when you hear Megan Maroney, her show is sold out, but you can still win your way in right here on Graham in the Mornings. When you hear Megan Maroney, open up that iHeartRadio app and leave us a talkback. It's 90.

0: 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Special dedication to all the Ella fellas out there. Wink, wink, producer Hunter.
1: I am a self-admitted Ella fella. I just can't wait. She has a show coming up in about a month, I think, in Raleigh. Mm-hmm. I will be there. I hope I'm front row.
0: Are you an Ella fella or a Maroney homie? If you are a Maroney homie, we do have tickets to give away to that Megan Maroney show. Open up the iHeartRadio app and leave us a talk back in two songs when you hear Megan to win your way into her sold-out show for free. It's Graham in the Mornings.

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1: 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My girlfriend's a huge Megan Maroney fan, and I'd love the opportunity to be able to take her to a concert like that. My birthday's coming up on June 24th, so more the better. 96.9 family, if you're listening, pick us up with some free tickets. Thank y'all.

Chris Stapleton on 96.9 The Cat, White Horse. And did you know, we covered this a little bit earlier, but did you know that that record, which did win a Grammy for Best Country Song, was written for a Disney movie called The Lone Ranger, who basically was just a masked cowboy that went around solving problems and saving the day. Well, White Horse, cowboy song written about The Lone Ranger for Disney by Chris Stapleton. All right, that show at Bank of America Stadium was incredible. We got another incredible show this weekend with Morgan Wallen. We are giving away tickets 7:30 Cat Fight right here on Graham in the Mornings. Tune in to

truck moving on. Graham in the mornings, it's 96.9 The Cat. How about UNC baseball? Tonight is a big night. It's all on the line tonight for UNC. The Tar Heels take on Oklahoma in a winner-take-all game three. Best of three series, so obviously it's 1-1. It's the national championship game tonight. First pitch, 7 p.m. Carolina did force this final game with a big win yesterday. Now they're one win away from their first national title in program history. I was worried. Yesterday we were down 2-0 early, but the boys got it going. So one game for everything. Let's go Heels. First pitch, 7 o'clock on ESPN. It's 96.9 The Cat.

0: 96.9, the Cat, little RD, ain't nothing like an RD party. All right, shout out to Quick Trip. If you're not familiar, that big convenience store chain that's moving into the area, they are teaming up here in Charlotte to provide $25,000 in gift cards for local youth programs, plus also providing hundreds of volunteer opportunities across the city if you're looking to get involved. Good on you, Quick Trip. You gotta love it when these stores and these businesses that move into the area give back and pour into the community. I'm celebrating. I'm gonna go buy Quick Trip.
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Mornings 96.9 The Cat. Happy Monday and also happy belated Father's Day to all the dads out there. Hopping into Morgan Wallen. Now we do have Morgan Wallen tickets to give away. It's crazy how fast this year is moving by, but we do have Morgan Wallen tickets for that show down at Death Valley on Friday. So you got to tune in to Graham in the Morning, 7:30 Cat Fight tomorrow. Yeah.

Graham in the Mornings on 96.9 The Cat. If you are moving a little slow, you're not alone. It's Monday. Mondays are challenging. We got three stories to get you through your Monday and off and running into your work week coming up right after Ella Langley. One story I am particularly pumped about. One of the greatest movie franchises in the history of movies is coming back. The kiddos are going to love it. I love it. I make no apologies for it. We'll give you details coming up right after Ella. It's 96.9 The Cat.

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96.9 The Cat. I'm Sarah Lee. Happy Monday. And big congratulations to Stanley's 6U All-Star team. They're down in Lumberton, and they are playing for the state championship. Yesterday, they beat East Dublin 15-5. They've advanced to the Final Four. They have a game tonight at 5:30, and if they win, they're state champions. Let's go, Stanley!

0: Toy Story 5 movie came out over the weekend, and I had one of those moments where you realize life moves by so fast. 96.9 The Cat, I'm Sarah Lee. One of my all-time favorite movies as a kid was Toy Story. I love Buzz Lightyear and Woody. The very first movie came out in 1995. Seems crazy, doesn't it? And then I had kids. And I remember my oldest son, Bear, when he was 4, had a Toy Story birthday. It was a big deal in my house. And then yesterday for Father's Day, the boys wanted to take their dad to go see the new Toy Story 5. So here we are in the theater in Shelby with Buzz Lightyear and Woody in hand. And man, what a great movie. 10 out of 10 stars. I highly recommend it. It was just one of those moments where you look over at your kids enjoying this movie and you realize that something that was such a big part of my childhood is now a part of theirs too. And that's when you realize that time is such a thief. 96.9 The Cat.
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0: to win some Megan Maroney tickets as I tried so hard to get them. This tired mama needs a good girls' night out.
1: And in unison, all the tired moms say, amen, sister. 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

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It's Graham in the Mornings. Man.

Morgan Wallen is teasing more new music on Instagram. He captioned the latest one, "I wear a lot of hats." I'm wondering if he's going to play this at his show this coming weekend at Clemson's Death Valley. I can't wait. 96.9 The Cat.

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Chris Stapleton and Lainey Wilson put on an incredible performance at Bank of America Stadium. 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Same.

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landing a direct flight these days is like winning the lottery. 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

Way to go, Amazon. You waited strategically, I feel like, until after Father's Day to kick off your Amazon Prime Day. That's going to start tomorrow through June 26th, where you can save a lot of money on clothes and appliances, all the things. So now I just have to figure out how to hide all these boxes from my husband, because I'm a sucker for a good deal. 96.9 The Cat.

M&M's, the candy, is getting a makeover for their 85th anniversary. They're scraping the colors brown and blue because of the artificial coloring. I don't think you can taste the color. I mean, they all taste the same no matter what color it is. But it'll look different. The rollout happens in August. 96.9.

It is another hot day today, and if you live in Gaston County and need some relief from the heat, then you can go to one of the cooling stations. The Bradley Center is open, Irwin Center, Phillips Center, and these are all open until 6 o'clock. 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

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Talkback of the day. 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It's Gram of the Mornings.

Carrie Underwood recently shared a patriotic video on her Instagram, and it was American flag. She said, "Thank you, Lord. I can't believe I get to live here. God bless the USA." And I think life gets so busy, sometimes we forget how blessed we are too. All across the Carolinas is a pretty great place to call home. 96.9 The Cat. Days

Morgan Wallen is going to be at Clemson's Death Valley this weekend. And if you still don't have tickets, you can win your way in tomorrow morning. 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

Bridges Barbecue in Shelby, right off of 74, is celebrating 80 years in town. And I have to give a Cat Country shout out to Wanda Montgomery, who works there. She's a big Cat Country listener. 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Man,

Now that the shock of Jelly Roll filing for divorce is kind of wearing off, it was so refreshing to see him speak positively about his soon-to-be ex-wife, Bunny XO, saying, "She's my best friend. We still love each other." And I love that. 96.9 The Cat. I am

You can see Ella Langley with Morgan Wallen this weekend. They're going to be at Clemson's Death Valley. Now, there are things you may want to know before you go. The parking lot opens up at 10 a.m., but they say post-concert, expect a lot of delays. You probably want to go to the bathroom before you leave because it's a one-way exit. They say congestion can take up to 2 hours. 96.9 The Cat.

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1: The World Cup rolls on with games taking place across the U.S. today. Norway will take on Senegal in New Jersey after star Erling Haaland scored two goals in his tournament debut last week.
2: Erling Haaland meets the World Cup! The World Cup meets Erling Haaland!
1: Meanwhile, the U.S. 2-0 wraps up the group stage on Thursday in Los Angeles against Turkey.
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What would you do if you won $100,000? Big congratulations to Karen Stokes of Charlotte. She went to the Harris Teeter in Southend, bought a $20 scratch-off ticket, and instantly won $100,000. I need some of her luck to rub off on me. 96.9 The Cat.

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Thank you to Jim out of Lincolnton. He left me a message on the Talkback feature on our iHeartRadio app. He heard me say I got lost leaving the Chris Stapleton concert at Bank of America Stadium. I was with my dad, and I could not find my car. And Jim said in the message, next time look for street corners, businesses, and landmarks. Well, I did all of that, Jim. I even put it in my Google Maps and still couldn't find my car. It is definitely me. I am the problem. But thanks for the talk back. 96.9 The Cat.

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Let's go, Stanley! 96.9 The Cat.

0: Gram of the Morning's talkback of the day. Is it okay to use AI for an apology text?
1: 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Maybe not word for word, but I think it's okay.
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Talkback of the day. 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
1: My name is Amelia Levesque, and I would really like to win the tickets to Megan Maroney concert because I am a diehard Megan Maroney fan. The only concert I've ever been to was a JoJo Siwa concert, and I have one of her vinyl records, and I love country music, and I want to show everybody how good the radio 96.9 Cat is.
0: Thank you, honey. We got you in there. Good luck.

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I'm all about some snacking myself. Johnny Fox on 96.9 The Cat. Some of the most common snacking confessions. More than half of us have no shame in eating an entire bag of chips in one sitting. I'm one of those. And 39% of us have gone entire days without a meal just eating snacks. Nothing wrong with it.

0: 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All right, go ahead and pull up that free iHeartRadio app and get ready because we're going to play Megan Maroney next. You just leave that talk back. Tell us where you're cranking up 96.9 The Cat, who you are, why you want to go so bad. We'll put you in there.
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Sold out Cloud 9 show with Mega Maroney at the Spectrum Center, and we have teamed up with Lebo's to get you in that thing. When you hear Megan play on 96.9 The Cat, leave a talk back, get your name in the hat.

96.9 The Cat. A report over the weekend weighed the potential risks and rewards of gifting DNA test kits for Father's Day. Apparently, that's become a big Father's Day gift. Yeah, no, that sounds like a horrible idea.

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0: 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We'll put you on the show. 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

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You should leave a talkback right now if you're wanting some Megan Maroney tickets. Good luck.

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So Mars is going to start making M&Ms without artificial dye, but it comes at a cost. We will lose the blue and brown colors.

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0: 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Love you right back, honey. Good luck.
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My name's Eddie Fox. This is 96.9 The Cat. How about some money? 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

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And to celebrate right here on Graham in the Mornings, 8 o'clock, we are giving away $2,500. It's 96.9 The Cat. 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
0: 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Love you for listening.

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Well, that's going to wrap it up for the Monday show on 96.9 The Cat. Just so you know, before I get going here, it's Megan Maroney on the radio, so you should be leaving a talkback right now if you want them tickets. Good luck. My name's Eddie Fox. I sure do love you for listening. I couldn't do it without you. And if you weren't listening, thanks for listening.

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I ain't

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0: Leave us a talk back. We'll put you on the show. 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

0: ever got an hour to kill, we recommend putting yourself on 160 in Fort Mill.
1: Yeah.
0: 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Who plans this stuff?